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10: The top stories this hour. For the first time since the death of her 11-year-old daughter, a mum from Caerphilly is urging the Senedd to take action to change outcomes for brain tumour patients.
11: As ill as she was, she would still say, I hope these children get better, mummy.
10: Alicia Adele Axiak died just 15 days after her diagnosis last year. Now her family are calling for more funding to be put into clinical trials. Alicia's mum, Amanda, says it's vital her legacy lives on.
11: By doing this, to carry in her love and legacy, and just to help others, I know she would be the most proudest little girl in the universe. She really, really would.
10: The Welsh Government told us it's committed to improving access to cutting-edge care. Hundreds more documents relating to Lord Mandelson's appointment as US ambassador are expected to be published later. The previous batch of papers revealed the Prime Minister was warned of the reputational risk of appointing him because of his links to sex offender Jeffrey Epstein. Two more people have died in open water-related incidents in recent days, taking the total to 17. A woman in her 60s lost her life trying to rescue her dog from the sea near Blackpool. A teenage girl got into trouble in the River Wharfe in North Yorkshire, while further south, an 11-year-old boy's missing in the Don at Mexborough. Nick Ayres is from the RNLI.
12: The water around the UK and Ireland, on average, is about 16 degrees Celsius. Even throughout the summer months. That can trigger cold water shock.
10: Swansea's tourism industry is now worth nearly £700 million a year. City leaders have produced research showing the sector supporting over 5,500 jobs. And Dua Lipa's apparently planning a three-day wedding on the Italian island of Sicily. The singer officially tied the knot with actor Callum Turner in a small ceremony in London yesterday.
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10: Heavy rain for much of South Wales, persisting through much of the day, highs of 18 degrees. That's the latest. I'm Tom Preece.
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4: It's a quiet start for the road so far. This Monday morning, 49 to the Calder, the M4 is moving well. All approaches are on the move with no delays for the 4119 to Miskin, moving for the A470 to Coryton Interchange. And it's quiet so far for the 465 to Llandarcy at 43. No delays for the A467 to Ynysforgan at Junction 45. Swansea coping well for the city centre, Fabian Way and Key Parade. It's moving for Gowerton. I'm Hannah Cox.
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0: 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This is Tony Dibben. Nice and early. We're waking up Wales with Wales's classic hits.
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8: Good morning. A quiet start for the roads this Monday morning. 49 to the Caldera. The M4 is moving well. All approaches are on the move with no delays for the A470 down to Coryton. Moving for the 4119 down to Miskin. There's no delays for the Coychurch or Waterton roundabouts. Rotary International Way. That's moving on the A461 at Tremaines Road. Forbridge End, Cuntyborough. And Swansea quiet for the city centre. No delays for Fabian Way. Gowat and Lochaber signing on the move. So I'm Hannah Cox, and that's the latest.
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10: The top stories this hour, following the death of her 11-year-old.
11: There's just not enough awareness out there. I just think it needs to be pushed more.
10: Alicia Adelaxiak died just 15 days after her diagnosis last year. Now her family are calling for more funding to be put into clinical trials. Alicia's mum, Amanda, told us she wants to create a legacy of kindness.
11: We need to make change to carry on Alicia's life. Her legacy and love and kindness. I mean, even if people can just show a little bit of kindness, compassionate, anything that's good for the world.
10: The Welsh Government told us it's committed to improving access to cutting-edge care. Hundreds more documents relating to Lord Mandelson's appointment as US ambassador are expected to be published later. The previous batch revealed the Prime Minister was warned of the reputational risk of appointing him because of his links to sex offender Jeffrey Epstein. A woman's died and a man's critically ill after entering the sea to try to rescue their dog near Blackpool. 17 people have now drowned in open water in recent days. The latest, a teenage girl in the River Wharfe in North Yorkshire, while further south, an 11-year-old boy's missing in the Don off Mexborough. Nick Ayres from the RNLI has this advice.
12: If you can't make it to a lifeguarded beach, do your research, making sure that it is an actual designated bathing spot that is recommended for swimming.
10: Swansea's tourism industry is now worth nearly £700 million a year. City leaders have produced research showing the sector supporting over 5,500 jobs.
13: And Dua Lipa's apparently planning a 3-day wedding on the Italian island of Sicily. The singer officially tied the knot with actor Callum Turner in a small ceremony in London yesterday.
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13: Heavy rain for much of South Wales, persisting through much of the day, highs of 18 degrees. That's the latest. I'm Tom Preece.
0: Good morning. Hope your weekend was great. Welcome to Dragon Radio. We're on the air across Wales at the Communards. Never can say goodbye. Times misgraced, but we're kicked

bother last week when he admitted that he'd been, when he was a vicar, of course, had been burying animals with their owners. He was probably not supposed to do that. Great work, Rich. Let's play Bangles, Walk Like an Egyptian, and here comes Oasis. Roll with it. 1995 at Dragon Radio, your all-time favourites. We're Made for Wales.

0: The Bangles, Walk Like an Egyptian, 1986. Borada, welcome to Monday. It's not a bank holiday. You've got to go to work, I'm afraid. That's the way it's going to be. Swansea boy Tony Dibben here. We're across Wales with your all-time favourites. Make me a
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9: Good morning. The M4 is starting to look slow into the Brynglass tunnels now before Malpas Road at 26. Approaches are looking busier for the A470 to Coryton Interchange. It is on the move though for the rest of Cardiff, with no delays for Gabalbat, Leckwith and Llanedin interchanges. Moving for Newport Road, on the move for Neath for Talbot and Bridgend. And so far Swansea moving for the city centre, no delays for Gowerton or Lochaber Bridge. Moving for Sketty Cross on the A418. I'm Hannah Cox. That's the latest.
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0: John Bon Jovi, Living on a Prayer. The number of times I belted that out off the stage of the Mumbles Pier in the nightclub. Do you remember what it was called? Cinderella's. That was it. At the end of the pier, just at the corner there, they had Cinderella's nightclub. It was burnt down a couple of years ago. And my whole generation were on Facebook in tears, watching our, I was going to say childhood, but our teenage, our late childhood. You know, we probably shouldn't have been there. Going up in flames. John Bon Jovi, Living on a Prayer. So many memories. Right, next today, Stevie Wonder and Sting and the Police. This is Dragon Radio.
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15: Slow over the eastbound side of the M4 into the Bringlass tunnels before Malpas Road at 26. It's also busy approaching for the A470 to Coryton at 32. Slow now for the 4119 down to Miskin and busier for the 465 to Llandussy at 43. Swansea is moving for the city centre with no delays for Fabian Way, but Gowerton is getting busier for the Victoria Road roundabout on the A484 and across Lougher Bridge. I'm Hannah Cox. That's the latest.
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0: There's Brian Adams. He can't stop this thing we started. That's like DIY, isn't it? Once you start DIY, whoa, you keep fiddling with it, don't you? I mean, I'm trying to hide the cables. I put a telly on the wall, and I'm trying to hide the cables. Yeah, I mean, just, I'll need a new wall soon. This is Dragon Radio.
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11: The top stories this hour. For the first time since the death of her 11-year-old daughter, a mum from Caerphilly is urging the Senedd to take action to change outcomes for brain tumour patients.
12: As ill as she was, she would still say, I hope these children get better, Mammy.
11: Alicia Adele Axiak died just 15 days after her diagnosis last year. Now her family are calling for more funding to be put into clinical trials. Alicia's mum, Amanda, says it's vital her legacy lives on.
12: By doing this, to carry on her love and legacy, and just to help others, I know she would be the most proudest little girl in the universe. She really, really would.
11: The Welsh Government told us it's committed to improving access to cutting-edge care. Hundreds more documents relating to Lord Mandelson's appointment as US ambassador are expected to be published later. The previous batch of papers revealed the Prime Minister was warned of the reputational risk of appointing him because of his links to sex offender Jeffrey Epstein. Two more people have died in open water-related incidents in recent days, taking the total to 17. A woman in her 60s lost her life trying to rescue her dog from the sea near Blackpool. A teenage girl got into trouble in the River Wharf in North Yorkshire, while further south, an 11-year-old boy is missing in the Don at Mexborough. Nick Ayres is from the RNLI.
13: The water around the UK and Ireland, on average, is about 16 degrees Celsius, even throughout the summer months. That can trigger cold water shock.
11: Swansea's tourism industry is now worth nearly £700 million a year. City leaders have produced research showing the sector supporting over 5,500 jobs. And Dua Lipa's apparently planning a 3-day wedding on the Italian island of Sicily. The singer officially tied the knot with actor Callum Turner in a small ceremony in London yesterday.
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11: Heavy rain for much of South Wales, persisting through much of the day, highs of 18 degrees. That's the latest. I'm Tom Preece.
0: Good morning, it's just gone 8 o'clock, you'll be Dragon Radio. We're playing your all-time favourites. David Bowie, Young Americans coming soon, Madonna, La Isla Bonita first. Let's play Phil Collins.

so lovely lately. This reminds me of so many great summers, but the best one of all was when it was released in 1987 here in Wales. It was sensational. There's Madonna, La Isla Bonita. Right, Eternal, I Want to Be the Only One. Sounds like a good shout to me, with BB and CC Winans on here as well. 8:15, we're made for Wales. We're playing your all-time favourites. Hello, good morning. Welcome to Dragon Radio.

Roy, the big O Orbison, and you got it with a new home of Wyn Evans. Wyn is back, of course, at the weekend. He does Saturday and Sundays, 10 through to 1, both days at the weekend. The new home of the Wyn Evans Show. 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
15: Good morning. The M4 is moving well. 49 to Cardiff Gate. Slow approaching, though, for the 465 to Llandarcy at 43. Also busy for the A470 to Coryton Interchange. And Cardiff slow for Gabalba Interchange down to the Llandaff lights on Western Avenue. Also queuing for Llanedin Interchange and Newport Road. Swansea seeing delays for Gowerton on the A484 at the Victoria Road roundabout and across Lacher Bridge. Moving, though, for Sketty Cross. I'm Hannah Cox. That's the latest.
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0: Runners, has there ever been a birthday party or wedding reception where this song is never played? I don't think so. 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
10: Bring glass tunnels. It is looking slow approaching though for the A470 to Coryton at 32. Slow for the 4119 to Miskin and the 465 to Llandarcy. It's slow for Cardiff for Gabalba Interchange down to the Llandaff lights on Western Avenue. Swansea busier for the city centre for Fabian Way. It's also still queuing for Gowerton on the A484 at the Victoria Road roundabout and across Lacher Bridge. I'm Hannah Cox
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0: This Travis, why does it always rain on me? Well, it's not going to rain too hard today, so you're in for a good old day. So, you know, you're not going to be as bright and sunny as it was the other day when we got stuck in a heat wave, but it's certainly going to be an all right day. Highs 24, 26 degrees. I'll take those. News headlines and weather at 9 next, and we kick off the No Repeat 9 to 5.
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7: The top stories this hour. Following the death of her 11-year-old daughter, a mum from Caerphilly's warning us about the fatal dangers of severe brain tumours.
8: There's just not enough awareness out there. I just think it needs to be pushed more.
7: Alicia Adelaxiak died just 15 days after her diagnosis last year. Now her family are calling for more funding to be put into clinical trials. Alicia's mum, Amanda, told us she wants to create a legacy of kindness.
8: We need to make change to carry on Alicia's life and memory, her legacy and love and kindness. I mean, even if people can just show a little bit of kindness, compassionate, anything that's good for the world.
7: The Welsh Government told us it's committed to improving access to cutting-edge care. Hundreds more documents relating to Lord Mandelson's appointment as US ambassador are expected to be published later. The previous batch revealed the Prime Minister was warned of the reputational risk of appointing him because of his links to sex offender Jeffrey Epstein. A woman's died and a man's critically ill after entering the sea to try to rescue their dog near Blackpool. 17 people have now drowned in open water in recent days. The latest, a teenage girl in the River Wharfe in North Yorkshire, while further south, an 11-year-old boy's missing in the Don off Mexborough. Nick Ayres from the RNLI has this advice.
9: If you can't make it to a lifeguarded beach, making sure that it is an actual designated bathing spot that is recommended for swimming.
7: Swansea's tourism industry is now worth nearly £700 million a year. City leaders have produced research showing the sector supporting over 5,500 jobs. And Dua Lipa's apparently planning a three-day wedding on the Italian island of Sicily. The singer officially tied the knot with actor Callum Turner in a small ceremony in London yesterday.
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7: Heavy rain for much of South Wales, persisting through much of the day, highs of 18 degrees. That's the latest. I'm Tom Preece.
11: Good morning, it's just gone nine. It's Tony Dibben here at Dragon Radio on the air across Wales with your all-time favourites. Paul McCartney, Michael Jackson soon. Culture Club, Karma Chameleon sounds like a good way to start a new repeat.

Michael Jackson, say. That was never going to go wrong. Have you seen, Michael Jackson, have you seen Sir Paul McCartney has arrived on TikTok? Yes, he's decided he wants to be a TikToker. There is nothing Sir Paul McCartney cannot do. So if we're playing Sir Paul and Michael Jackson, let's get on the Rolling Stones. Your all-time favourites play here. This is Dragon Radio.

0: No repeat 9 to 5, that's our promise. We won't play the same song twice between 9 and 5. SOS Band and Elton John next. Make me a
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0: 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We promise you that. Steve Wiggy Wiggins on tonight from 7, Phil Hawes from 2, and coming up next today to continue the No Repeat 9 to 5, it's Angela J. Have a great Monday.
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0: asthma patients.
1: As ill as she was, she would still say, I hope these children get better, Mommy.
0: Alicia Adele Axiak died just 15 days after her diagnosis last year. Now her family are calling for more funding to be put into clinical trials. Alicia's mum, Amanda, says it's vital her legacy lives on.
1: Just to help others, I know she would be the most proudest little girl in the universe. She really, really would.
0: The Welsh Government told us it's committed to improving access to cutting-edge care. A second tranche of government documents relating to Peter Mandelson's appointment as the UK's former US ambassador are due to be released later. Previous files revealed damning communications between the peer and Jeffrey Epstein. Mandelson's always denied any wrongdoing over his ties with the paedophile. Today's release won't include information about security concerns during his vetting. Here's Health Secretary James Murray.
2: We've been very clear that the appointment of Mandelson was wrong. Parliament then decided that this information would be made public. The government is fully complying with that.
0: Two more people have died in open water-related incidents in recent days, taking the total to 17. A woman in her 60s lost her life trying to rescue her dog from the sea near Blackpool. A teenage girl got into trouble in North Yorkshire, while further south, an 11-year-old boy's missing in the Don at Mexborough. Swansea's tourism industry is now worth nearly £700 million a year. City leaders have produced research showing the sector supporting over 5,500 jobs. And Dua Lipa's apparently planning a three-day wedding on the Italian island of Sicily. The singer officially tied the knot with actor Callum Turner in London yesterday.
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0: Heavy rain for much of South Wales, persisting through much of the day, highs of 18 degrees. That's the latest. I'm Tom Preece.
5: Welcome, happy Monday, Dragon Radio. I'm Angela Jay, looking after you. Stay with us. We've got the beautiful South on the way, some Edwyn Collins, and now

keep it all in. Dragon Radio across Wales and welcome to Monday, start of a brand new week. Weather-wise, it's changed slightly, hasn't it? Not as nice as it has been for sure. However, I think the plants and the grass need some rain, yeah? And we have been lucky through the half term to get the sunshine. Here's Edwyn Collins now on Dragon.

day. How are you feeling? Weather-wise, not as good as it has been, is it, today? But we can cope with it. A little bit of rain won't do us any harm today. Have fun. You're off to see Dermot Kennedy at the Itosa Arena tonight, and the new theatre, Rocky Horror Show.

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0: Atkinson told them they'd won £750,000 on Friday. It's hard to imagine how you'd even feel and react if someone told you that you won that kind of money, because it's life-changing, isn't it? Sian has been going through treatment for breast cancer and said that this win has come at the best possible time. Pete said to Sian that we can now buy our dream home. I mean, £750,000 is a lot to win, and I'm so chuffed for you, Pete. And Sian, you could be winning it this Friday too. Make me a
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0: Good to have your company. It's Dragon Radio. Thank you for choosing us as we broadcast across Wales for your Monday morning. Yes, how was your weekend? Ah, how was it? What did you get up to? We went to Wychwood Festival, which was a whole lot of fun. We saw Sophie Ellis-Bextor performing. A couple of guys called Thrill Collins, nothing to do with Phil Collins, but I tell you, they were awesome. They were really, really good. Chesney Hawkes was performing there, the Kaiser Chiefs too, and a whole lot more. We managed to put the tent up. We managed to put the tent down. And that, to me, is a success. We managed a few beach trips as well.
1: Does the thought of renewing your car insurance weigh you down?
0: However, I did at the festival.
1: Does it make you feel like you want to pull your hair out?
0: Say no to buying a whole load of sequins.
1: And feel more?
0: Because sometimes when you're at a festival, you can get carried away with what you want to buy. Because you're in that kind of, yay, festival
1: like
0: vibe. And now I'm thinking, actually, those sequins
1: would be
0: quite handy
1: for
0: a big awards
1: ceremony
0: we've got coming up later on this month.
1: And balloons don't have hair.
0: Details coming up for that after 11.
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7: The top stories this hour. Following the death of her 11-year-old daughter, a mum from Caerphilly's warning us about the fatal dangers of severe brain tumours.
8: There's 120 different brain tumours with different mutations to each. They need to improve the outcomes for brain tumour patients.
7: Alicia Adelaxiak died just 15 days after her diagnosis last year. Now her family are calling for more funding to be put into clinical trials. Alicia's mum, Amanda, told us she wants to create a legacy of kindness.
8: We need to make change to carry on Alicia's life and memory, her legacy and love and kindness. I mean, even if people can just show a little bit of kindness, compassionate, anything that's good for the world.
7: The Welsh Government told us it's committed to improving access to cutting-edge care. Hundreds more documents relating to Lord Mandelson's appointment as US ambassador are expected to be published later. The previous batch revealed the Prime Minister was warned of the reputational risk of appointing him because of his links to sex offender Jeffrey Epstein. A woman's died and a man's critically ill after entering the sea to try to rescue their dog near Blackpool. 17 people have now drowned in open water in recent days. The latest's a teenage girl in the River Wharfe in North Yorkshire, while further south, an 11-year-old boy's missing in the Don off Mexborough. Nick Ayres from the RNLI has this advice.
9: If you can't make it to a lifeguarded beach, making sure that it is an actual designated bathing spot that is recommended for swimming.
7: Swansea's tourism industry is now worth nearly £700 million a year. City leaders have produced research showing the sector supporting over 5,500 jobs. And Dua Lipa's apparently planning a 3-day wedding on the Italian island of Sicily. The singer officially tied the knot with actor Callum Turner in a small ceremony in London yesterday.
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7: Heavy rain for much of South Wales, persisting through much of the day, highs of 18 degrees. That's the latest. I'm Tom Preece.
0: Good morning and welcome. It's just after 11. Hello, I'm Angela J. This is Dragon Radio across Wales with Madonna, Stevie Wonder and now Rio from Duran Duran.

Winter Monday, weather's turned slightly, but I think we're in need of the rain for a bit of a refresh, do you? Probably wouldn't say no to another beach day, though. When will that happen, I wonder? Light showers on and off today. Tomorrow's looking a little brighter.

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0: 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If you know somebody who's amazing, who goes above and beyond, then do let me know and you can nominate them. You just need to head over to nationawards.wales, tell us who you think deserves to be recognised, whether it's a child of courage, a teacher of the year, maybe a dad of the year. You can nominate them now. Nationawards.wales, and we'll shine a spotlight on someone super special at the Brangwyn Hall in Swansea on June the 26th. 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

0: Welcome to Dragon Radio, and a huge well done to Pete from Wiltshire and his partner Sean, who absolutely broke down when Gemma Atkinson told them they'd won £750,000 on Friday. It's hard to imagine how you'd even feel and react if someone told you that you won that kind of money, because it's life-changing, isn't it? Sean has been going through treatment for breast cancer and said that this win has come at the best possible time. Pete said to Sean that we can now buy our dream home. I mean, £750,000 is a lot to win, and I'm so chuffed for you, Pete. And Sean, you could be winning it this Friday too. Make me a
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0: 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Remember, lines close at 5 o'clock on Friday. Then Gemma Atkinson will make the call. It could be to you. You've then just got to answer your phone. 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It would definitely change your summer, wouldn't it? This June, imagine. You could reinvent yourself. You could get yourself a whole new wardrobe. You could get a walk-in wardrobe. You could reconfigure your home. 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

0: 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Did you see the final of Britain's Got Talent the weekend? More on this after midday. 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
14: The top stories this hour. For the first time since the death of her 11-year-old daughter, a mum from Caerphilly is urging the Senedd to take action to change outcomes for brain tumour patients.
15: As ill as she was, she would still say, I hope these children get better, Mammy.
14: Alicia Adele Axiak died just 15 days after her diagnosis last year. Now her family are calling for more funding to be put into clinical trials. Alicia's mum, Amanda, says it's vital her legacy lives on.
15: Just to help others. I know she would be the most proudest little girl in the universe. She really, really would.
14: The Welsh Government told us it's committed to improving access to cutting-edge care. A second tranche of government documents relating to Peter Mandelson's appointment as the UK's former US ambassador are due to be released later. Previous files revealed damning communications between the peer and Jeffrey Epstein. Mandelson's always denied any wrongdoing over his ties with the paedophile. Today's release won't include information about security concerns during his vetting. Here's Health Secretary James Murray.
16: We've been very clear that the appointment of Mandelson was wrong. Parliament then decided that this information would be made public. The government is fully complying with that.
14: Two more people have died in open water-related incidents in recent days, taking the total to 17. A woman in her 60s lost her life trying to rescue her dog from the sea near Blackpool. A teenage girl got into trouble in North Yorkshire, while further south, an 11-year-old boy is missing in the Don at Mexborough. Swansea's tourism industry is now worth nearly £700 million a year. City leaders have produced research showing the sector supporting over 5,500 jobs. And Dua Lipa's apparently planning a three-day wedding on the Italian island of Sicily. The singer officially tied the knot with actor Callum Turner in London yesterday.
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14: Heavy rain for much of South Wales, persisting through much of the day, highs of 18 degrees. That's the latest. I'm Tom Preece.
0: 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Van Morrison coming up, Maria Vidal soon, and Journey right now.

0: £600 million at the box office, which is pretty amazing. It's now sitting in second place, just behind Bohemian Rhapsody, which, of course, is at £678 million. So room for Michael Jackson to actually overtake still. And I think they're hinting at a sequel already, aren't they? Did we get to watch Britain's Got Talent? The final, it happened. Jeremy Clarkson's Hawkstone Farmers Choir were the winner on the weekend. And they were hugely deserving, although it was tight. I mean, Simon Cowell was saying everybody was brilliant, wasn't he? Which is rare from him. Right, stay with us. We've got Yvonne Elliman, we've got Simply Words and a whole lot more right here on Dragon. 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

0: Welcome to Dragon Radio and a huge well done to Pete from Wiltshire and his partner Sean, who absolutely broke down when Gemma Atkinson told them they'd won £750,000 on Friday. It's hard to imagine how you'd even feel and react if someone told you that you won that kind of money, because it's life-changing, isn't it? Sean has been going through treatment for breast cancer and said that this win has come at the best possible time. Pete said to Sean that we can now buy our dream home. I mean, £750,000 is a lot to win, and I'm so chuffed for you, Pete. And Sean, you could be winning it this Friday too. Make me a
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0: 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Remember, lines close 5 o'clock on Friday. 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It could be to you. 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This June, imagine. You could reinvent yourself. You could get yourself a whole new wardrobe. You could get a walk-in wardrobe. 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

0: across Wales, welcome. 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It's unlucky. Just giving you the heads up. Just warning you. News headlines at 1 on the way. We continue with our no-repeat 9 to 5 workday right here. 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
12: The top stories this hour. A mum from Caerphilly is urging the Senedd to take action to change outcomes for brain tumour patients. 11-year-old Alicia Adele Axiak died just 15 days after her diagnosis last year. Her family want more funding to be put into clinical trials. Alicia's mum, Amanda, says it's vital change is made.
13: Oh, Alicia was the most perfect little girl, and I know I keep saying her all the time. Everyone says their child is perfect, but Alicia really was. She's an angel. She had so much love for everybody. Everybody loved Alicia back.
12: The Welsh Government says it's committed to improving access to cutting-edge care. Elsewhere, and passengers who disrupt flights could be banned from flying by all airlines under new government proposals. It's understood officials are exploring a scheme that would allow carriers to share information about difficult travellers. Campaigners are warning millions of vapes are still being binned, despite the UK's ban on single-use devices. Research found while this has decreased, 6.3 million vapes and pods were still discarded per week in the last year. Scott Butler's from campaign group Material Focus. He wants to see a return scheme.
14: There needs to be a licensing system that's put in place, which includes requirements for take-back, so that can be enforced properly. People should just, if they do vape, then use rechargeable models, reusable models, always put them in a safe specialist container, and then they'll get recycled.
12: A man from Swansea has been jailed for 3 years after admitting his role in supplying cocaine. 51-year-old Keith Storer was caught with drugs when police searched an address during an unrelated visit. In sport, former Wales rugby league coach John Keir has died at the age of 71. He took the country to 2 World Cups and victory in the 2015 European Championship. And Rolling Stones guitarist Keith Richards has become a great-grandfather at the age of 82. His granddaughter Ella's announced the birth of her baby girl named Luna.
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12: Some rain around, heavy at times, with a chance of the odd thunderstorm. Highs of 18 degrees Celsius. That's the latest. I'm Gavin Rutten.
0: 21st of June. Good afternoon. I'm Angela J. looking after you. It's a Monday, start of a brand new week with Diana Ross and the Supremes coming up. And now, from Level 42. Enjoy.

Bobby Brown, Dragon Radio across Wales. Tony Dibben back in the morning when you wake up. I'm here from 10 o'clock tomorrow, and Phil Hoyle's here later this afternoon from 2. As we continue our no-repeat 9-to-5 workday with this one from REM and Shiny Happy People here on Dragon Radio. Good afternoon.

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0: Welcome to Dragon Radio and a huge well done to Pete from Wiltshire and his partner Sean, who absolutely broke down when Gemma Atkinson told them they'd won £750,000 on Friday. It's hard to imagine how you'd even feel and react if someone told you that you won that kind of money, because it's life-changing, isn't it? Sean has been going through treatment for breast cancer and said that this win has come at the best possible time. Pete said to Sean that we can now buy our dream home. I mean, £750,000 is a lot to win, and I'm so chuffed for you, Pete. And Sean, you could be winning it this Friday too. Make me a
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0: 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Remember, lines close 5 o'clock on Friday, then Gemma Atkinson will make the call. It could be to you. You've then just got to answer your phone. Imagine £750,000. It would definitely change your summer, wouldn't it? This June, imagine. You could reinvent yourself. You could get yourself a whole new wardrobe. You could get a walk-in wardrobe. You could reconfigure your home, couldn't you? £750,000, a lot of money, and someone will win the lot. It's a guaranteed winner on Friday. 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Good luck. Make me a
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0: Hello to Hayley in Tredegar, who's off to see the Rocky Horror Show tonight and dressing up too. In fact, the girls are all ready to leave now. Going for food and a few drinkies in Cardiff. Have fun. You can have lunch time. Right, stay with us. Phil Hoyles, looking after you next, and I'll see you tomorrow from 10.
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8: The top stories this hour. Police are investigating after two teenagers were stabbed in a Cardiff park. Officers are looking for two suspects seen on a Saron bike around the time of the assault in Gabalva last night. Our reporter George Simons has more.
9: This all happened just before 7pm at Lidstep Park, with both boys aged 16 and 17 taken to hospital, but their injuries aren't life-threatening. South Wales Police say a knife's been found and they're carrying out inquiries, with anyone with information urged to get in touch. More patrols are being promised in Gabalva over the coming days.
8: Passengers who disrupt a flight could be banned by all airlines under a government proposal. A survey suggests 3 in 4 people want a database created naming and shaming troublemakers. A man from Swansea is starting a 3-year jail term after admitting being involved in supplying cocaine. 51-year-old Keith Storer was found with the Class A drug during a police search. A mum from Caerphilly is warning us about the fatal dangers of severe brain tumours. Her daughter, Alicia Adele Axiak, died just 15 days after her diagnosis last year. And now her family are calling for more funding for clinical trials. Alicia's mum, Amanda, says more research is needed.
10: When they give us the diagnosis to Alicia of diffuse midline glioma, I've never heard of that, never. I mean, and I suppose unless you're in that instance, why would you? So I didn't appreciate how... they say it's rare, but how it's not actually rare. And I just think it's just raising awareness.
8: The Welsh Government says it's committed to improving access to cutting-edge care. In sport, former Wales Rugby League coach John Keir has died just a day after commentating on the Challenge Cup final. The 71-year-old worked for 9 different clubs during his career and led Wales to 2 World Cups. And KSI has announced he's leaving the YouTube collective Sidemen. The Britain's Got Talent judge has called the group, who he's been with since 2013, his second family.
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8: Some rain around, heavy at times, with a chance of the odd thunderstorm. Highs of 18 degrees Celsius. That's the latest. I'm Gavin Rutten.
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Fairground Attraction and Perfect. It's Phil Hoyles. It's Dragon Radio playing the biggest songs of the 70s, 80s and 90s. Your all-time favourites play right here. All day, every day. Maxine Nightingale right back where we started from. Fairground Attraction and Perfect. And of course, Dire Straits and The Walk of Life too. Hello, it's Phil, right through till 7. If you fancy dropping us a line today, then your number is 07740938500. Making news in the showbiz today, the Beckhams are very happy as Mr. Beckham has been voted the most stylish man in the UK in a recent poll. Harry Styles wins the under 35. Thoughts, 07740938500. Here's Sting on Dragon.

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0: So it's going to be a week filled with rain by the looks of it, and the weather today has certainly kind of showed that to be the case. Lots of grey weather today, lots of cloud, lots of rain, lots of drizzle, and a lot more of where that came from by the looks of it. Later on tonight, it's Phil Hoyles on Dragon. It's great to have your company today. As we play your all-time favourites, a week today is going to be D-Day. Also, of course, we've got Father's Day at the end of the month on the 21st. If it's a case of celebrating your birthday today, you're celebrating alongside Morgan Freeman, who's 89. Jason Donovan is 58. Alanis Morissette is 52. And Tom Holland is 30. If you're celebrating, whatever the number, happy birthday from all of us.
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7: The top story is this hour. Police are looking for two suspects after two teenagers were stabbed in a Cardiff park. The attack happened just before 7 last night in the Gabalva area in the city. Our reporter George Simons has more.
8: A 16-year-old and a 17-year-old boy are recovering after what police are describing as a serious assault last night in Lidstep Park. One of the boys has since been discharged from hospital and both are expected to be okay. Detectives are searching for two people seen riding a Surin bike in the area at the time. Investigators have recovered a knife from the scene and say patrols will be stepped up in the area this week.
7: Disruptive passengers could be banned from flying with any airline under new government proposals. It's understood a scheme being drawn up by the Home Office and the Department for Transport could require carriers to share information on troublemakers. A mum from Caerphilly is urging the Senedd to take action to change outcomes for brain tumour patients. 11-year-old Alicia Adele Axiak died just 15 days after her diagnosis last year. Her family want more funding to be put into clinical trials. Amanda's Alicia's mum.
9: Oh, Alicia was the most perfect little girl. And I know I keep saying her all the time. Everyone says their child is perfect, but Alicia really was. She's an angel. She had so much love for everybody. Everybody loved Alicia back.
7: The Welsh Government says it's committed to improving access to cutting-edge care. A man from Swansea's been jailed for 3 years after admitting his role in supplying cocaine. 51-year-old Keith Storer was caught with drugs when police searched an address during an unrelated visit. Former Wales Rugby League coach John Keir has died at the age of 71. He took the country to 2 World Cups and victory in the 2015 European Championship. And Rolling Stones guitarist Keith Richards has become a great-grandfather at the age of 82. His granddaughter Ella's announced the birth of her baby girl named Luna.
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7: Some rain around, heavy at times, with a chance of the odd thunderstorm. Highs of 18 degrees Celsius. That's the latest. I'm Gavin Rutten.
0: Good afternoon. It's Dragon Radio. It's Monday, the 1st of June, and we've got some great music playing on the show today as your all-time favourites continue. To start the hour, this is Kate Bush.

It's the Pet Shop Boys. It's West End Girls, Bee Gees, How Deep Is Your Love, and Kate Bush running up their hill. Hello, it's Phil Hoyles. This is Drive Time at Dragon Radio. Today is World Milk Day, alongside it being the 1st of June. It's also Global Day of Parents. It's National Game Show Day. If you fancy indulging, maybe watching Challenge a little later. And it's also Say Something Nice Day. I think every day should be Say Something Nice Day. All of that happening across the UK today. Finding Cannibals on the way shortly then. In the meantime, on Dragon Radio, let's play some classic Madonna. This is Vogue on Dragonette Drive.

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0: 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Got music from John Parr after the latest news on the roads. That's coming up in just a sec.
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15: Just looking at the traffic Wales cameras and things looking okay so far this afternoon for the M4. That's moving well in both directions. Just a little bit slow on the westbound side near Port Talbot. The northbound A4232 away from Culverhouse Cross up towards the M4 at Junction 33 for Cardiff Western Services. That's starting to look a little bit slow. Also slow on the westbound A465 towards Llandarcy at Junction 43 of the M4. Not too bad heading into Swansea though along Fabian Way. That's the latest.
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0: Ratings on your radio 24/7. It's Blondie and Soul to Soul before that, and Dragon. Now, the 2026 Nation Awards are proudly supported by Atlantic Recycling. On June the 26th, we'll be celebrating Wales's unsung heroes and community champions at a spectacular gala evening at the Brangwen Hall in Swansea. Nominations are now open, so head over to nationawards.wales and tell us who you think deserves to be recognised, whether it be a Child of Courage, a Fundraiser of the Year, or a Carer of the Year. There's a category for those who truly do make a difference. Shine a spotlight on someone special by nominating them at nationawards.wales today.
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8: Top stories this hour. Police are investigating after two teenagers were stabbed in a Cardiff park. Officers are looking for two suspects seen on a Sarong bike around the time of the assault in Gabalva last night. Our reporter George Simons has more.
9: This all happened just before 7pm at Lidstep Park, with both boys aged 16 and 17 taken to hospital, but their injuries aren't life-threatening. South Wales Police say a knife's been found and they're carrying out inquiries, with anyone with information urged to get in touch. More patrols are being promised in Gabalfa over the coming days.
8: Hundreds more documents related to Peter Mandelson's appointment and activities as US ambassador have been released. One reveals the peer declined to comply with a request to hand over WhatsApp messages and other information on his personal phone to the government. A year on from the landmark disposable vape ban, charities in Wales are warning legislation isn't enough to protect the environment. The UK government says fewer young people are using the vapes and it's turning the tide on a throwaway culture. But Suzanne Cash from Ash Cymru believes more needs to be done.
10: We've still got a major problem. You know, that report indicated that we've got 6 million vapes being thrown away every single week across the whole of the UK. And the reports that we've seen coming in from communities show an absolute increase in concern around vaping products and illegal products being sold in their communities.
8: The UK won't have to pay £100 million to Rwanda. It's after successfully defending a challenge over a cancelled migrant deportation deal. Britain's lawyers argued it was logical Sir Keir Starmer would scrap the agreement when he became Prime Minister. A man from Swansea is starting a three-year jail term after admitting being involved in supplying cocaine. 51-year-old Keith Storer was found with the Class A drug following a police search. And 23-time Grand Slam champion Serena Williams is to return to competitive tennis. The 44-year-old will play in the doubles event at Queen's Club next week.
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8: More rain this evening, then a drier and brighter start to the morning. Highs tomorrow of 18 degrees. That's the latest. I'm Gavin Rutter.
0: 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And we continue today with Queen, A Kind of Magic. Kicks off the hour. Good afternoon.

Before that, Melbourne Moore, and This Is It, and Queen, A Kind of Magic, the classics, your all-time favourites on Dragon Radio at Drive Time, every day, right here, Monday to Friday. In your showbiz news today, Paul Heaton has announced a brand new album produced by Ian Brody. Also making news, Perry Edwards from Little Mix has revealed she is finally getting married. And Sting has said that his West End musical is like therapy every single night for him. So that's making news today too. Therapy for you, what would that look like? Maybe a bar of chocolate. Maybe, I don't know, a nice meal later on this evening, whatever that would be, drop me a line. 07740 938500. Prince shortly then after Ace of Base on Dragon Radio. All That She Wants.

0: kiss.
1: 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It's Monday. It's the 1st of June. If you're celebrating a birthday today, we'll touch base on who's celebrating alongside you very soon. 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
13: Heavy traffic on the westbound side of the M4 at the moment between junction 38 for Margam and 41 for Baglan. Elsewhere, the A48 at Chepstow slow towards the High Beach roundabout. Also queuing on the A4232 away from Culverhouse Cross up towards the M4 at junction 33 for Cardiff Western Services. Queuing out of Cardiff on Southern Way and Rover Way down towards the Llaneddon interchange. Looking at about 50 minutes to get through the queues. And also queuing in Pembrokeshire coming out of Haverford West heading down towards the Merlin's Bridge roundabout. That's the latest.
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0: Collins and Philip Bailey on Dragon Radio with Easy Lover. Now, if you've ever secretly checked your phone during something that you're meant to be paying attention to, you're definitely not alone, because new research has revealed the most inappropriate places sports fans secretly check scores, and some of them are pretty bold. We're talking about people sneaking a look at their phones in cinemas. There's nothing more annoying than that. At weddings, during meetings, even at funerals, all because they can't miss out on what's happening in the match. And it's basically proof that football really is a priority for a lot of people, isn't it? With Median Bidding admitting, if I could say it, they'll quietly check updates for anything, no matter where they are or what they're doing. So some even saying that they'll change plans just so they can make sure they're looking at their phone. Maybe you feel, yep, that's me to a T. Drop us a line today. 07740 938500. Great music on Dragon Radio all of the time. 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
16: Delays for the westbound side of the M4 near Newport, heading down towards the Bringlass tunnels, and fairly heavy too on the westbound side between 38 at Margam through to Bagden at junction 41. Also queuing westbound on the A465 now down towards Llandudno at junction 43 of the M4, and slow on the A4232 from Culverhouse Cross up towards junction 33 at Cardiff Western Services, looking at about 20 minutes to get through those queues. Also slow out of Cardiff on Southern Way and Rover Way towards the Llanedon Interchange. That's the latest.
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12: Top stories this hour. Police are looking for two suspects after two teenagers were stabbed in a Cardiff park. The attack happened just before seven last night in the Gabalva area of the city. Our reporter George Simons has more.
13: A 16-year-old and a 17-year-old boy are recovering after what police are describing as a serious assault last night in Lidstep Park. One of the boys has since been discharged from hospital and both are expected to be okay. Detectives are searching for two people seen riding a Surin bike in the area at the time. Investigators have recovered a knife from the scene and say patrols will be stepped up in the area this week.
12: Elsewhere, and a British soldier has been killed in Iraq. It happened during a training accident yesterday. Charities in Wales are warning the ban on disposable vapes doesn't go far enough to protect the environment. A year on from the landmark bill, and the UK government says fewer young people are using the vapes, but Suzanne Cass from Ash Cymru believes stronger regulation is still needed.
14: The problem was that the industry moved at lightning pace, so overnight, yeah, our single-use products were removed from the shelves. However, overnight, the industry responded by producing rechargeable products that were sold in a very similar way to the disposable products with pods at the same kind of price point.
12: A man from Swansea has been jailed for 3 years after admitting his role in supplying cocaine. 51-year-old Keith Storer was caught with drugs when police searched an address during an unrelated visit. And Craig Bellamy insists he remains fully committed to managing Wales. That's despite him being linked to vacancies at multiple clubs. Bellamy says he wants to lead his country at the Euros in 2028, which Wales are co-hosting with the Republic of Ireland, England and Scotland.
15: I love what I have here and I hope fans are reasonably happy with me. I'm not going to please everyone. I'm not going to be everyone's cup of tea. I do understand that, but that's the great part of the game and that's the responsibility of when you do this as well. So, yeah, I'm fully focused on the next 2 years.
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12: More rain this evening, then a drier and brighter start to the morning. Highs tomorrow of 18 degrees. That's the latest. I'm Gavin Rutter.
0: This is Dragon Radio at Drive Time. It's Monday, the 1st of June. Coming up in the next 15, we've got the Average White Band Kenny Loggins on the way too, after we start with a race.

it's Kenny Loggins. It's Footloose on Dragon Radio. 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And don't forget, you can also listen again to last week's show on the Nation Player app too. He's back this coming Saturday from 10 a.m. Music coming up from Pretenders after The Verve and Bittersweet Symphony on Dragon Radio.

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10: Usual congestion on the westbound side of the M4 near Newport, heading down towards the Bringlass Tunnels before Junction 26. Also looking slow coming out of Cardiff on Southern Way and Rover Way, queuing towards the Van Eden interchange. Got slow traffic on the A4232 still from Culverhouse Cross up towards the M4 at Junction 33 for Cardiff Western Services. Elsewhere in Carmarthenshire, the eastbound A48 queuing towards Junction 49 of the M4 at the Pont Abram roundabout as well. Slow out of Haverford West too on Freeman's Way. That's the latest.
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0: It's Womack and Womack and Teardrops on Dragon Radio. Ike and Tina Turner, River Deep, Mountain High before that. And UB40 and the iconic Red Red Wine playing the biggest songs, your all-time favourites at Dragon Radio all of the time. Now, the 2026 Nation Awards, proudly supported by Atlantic Recycling, are happening on June the 26th. We're going to be celebrating Wales's unsung heroes and community champions at the spectacular gala evening at the Brangwen Hall in Swansea. Nominations are now open, so head over to nationawards.wales and tell us who you think deserves to be recognised, whether it be a Child of Courage, a Fundraiser of the Year, or a Carer of the Year. There's a category for those who truly do make a difference all of the time. Shine a spotlight on someone special by nominating them now at nationawards.wales this year. Music coming up on the show for you shortly then from ELO after the latest news on the roads. That's coming up on Dragon Radio next.
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14: Westbound side of the M4 in Carmarthenshire currently blocked for an accident between 48 for Hendy and Ffynnelly and 49 for the Pont Abram roundabout. Elsewhere, it's looking slow on the M4 westbound between 38 at Margam and Baglan at 41. And then again, delays just down towards the Bringlass tunnels near Newport. Elsewhere, northbound 4042 at Cwmbran. Got the usual queues towards the New Inn roundabout. Queuing out of Cardiff as well on Southern Way and Roverway, heading down towards the Llanelli Change. That's the latest.
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0: So the No Repeat 9 to 5 is going to be back tomorrow morning at 9 o'clock sharp with Tony Dibbin, and works its way through lunchtimes and into Drive in the Afternoons with me every day of the week, Monday through Friday. Join us again tomorrow for another No Repeat. 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
14: The top stories this hour. Police are investigating after two teenagers were stabbed in a Cardiff park. Officers are looking for two suspects seen on a Saron bike around the time of the assault in Gabalva last night. Our reporter George Simons has more.
15: This all happened just before 7 p.m. at Lidstep Park, with both boys aged 16 and 17 taken to hospital, but their injuries aren't life-threatening. South Wales Police say a knife's been found and they're carrying out inquiries, with anyone with information urged to get in touch. More patrols are being promised in Gabalfa over the coming days.
14: The government's released a further 1,500 pages relating to Peter Mandelson's appointment as ambassador to the US. In them, he tells former Foreign Secretary David Lammy he wouldn't regret giving him the job. A year on from the landmark disposable vape ban, and charities in Wales are warning legislation isn't enough to protect the environment. The UK government says fewer young people are using the vapes and it's turning the tide on a throwaway culture. But Suzanne Cass from Ash Cymru says stronger rules are still needed.
16: And we haven't seen the impact that we would have really wanted to. So when we look back in hindsight, what we would have preferred to have done is to see that stronger regulation, a bit more forethought around the industry response to this issue, but also making sure that we've got the capacity within our enforcement teams.
14: A man from Swansea is starting a 3-year jail term after admitting being involved in supplying cocaine. 51-year-old Keith Storer was found with the Class A drug following a police search. And Craig Bellamy's promised to remain as Wales manager despite receiving offers to move elsewhere. He's halfway through a 4-year contract and admits he's fully focusing on Euro 2028, where Wales will be joint hosts. Bellamy insists he remains fully committed to the job.
17: Plenty of Welsh people also, but plenty of ex-players who have not been in this position would give anything to be in this position. And the ones who have been in this position would want to be in this position again. It's an amazing time. And I don't want to wish that away.
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14: More rain this evening, then a drier and brighter start to the morning. Highs tomorrow of 18 degrees. That's the latest. I'm Gavin Rutter.
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It's Lip Sync, it's Funky Town, it's Phil Hoyles on Dragon Radio. Right through until 7 o'clock this evening, playing your all-time favourites. Now, it's going to be weather-wise pretty rubbish for the next few days. Lots of rain, lots of grey skies, lots of low cloud. It's that kind of week, isn't it? But would you prefer this, or would you prefer the stunning, gorgeous, well, quite extreme heat that we had last week? I've got to be honest, I think some in between would be quite nice. None of the extremes, please. Making news in the showbiz today and in the papers, scientists believe they may finally know the secret to happiness. I could have told them this quite a while ago. It's obviously carrot cake. It's obviously that, isn't it? Also, Brits, talking of cake, have finally had their say on the great British scone debate. What do you do? Do you say scone or scone? I think I might kind of flip-flop between the two. I'm not going to lie. But I think it's scone. I think I'm right in saying that. That's making news today. And also, a leading physician has revealed why we slump in the afternoon. It's back to cakes again, isn't it? It's all about cakes today. Here's Blur, Park Life on Dragon Radio.

0: It's Fleetwood Mac and Big Love on the show today. Now, the 2026 Nation Awards, proudly supported by Atlantic Recycling, are going to be happening on June the 26th. We're going to be celebrating Wales's unsung heroes and community champions at a spectacular gala evening in the Brangwen Hall in Swansea. Nominations are now open, so head over to nationawards.wales and tell us who you think deserves to be recognised, whether it be a Child of Courage, a Fundraiser of the Year, a Carer of the Year. There's a category for those who truly do make a difference. Shine a spotlight on someone special this year and nominate them now at nationawards.wales. Make me a winner
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8: The slow traffic on the eastbound side of the M4 in Carmarthenshire following that earlier accident between Junction 49 for the Pont Abram roundabouts and Junction 48 for Hendy and Llanelli. Still looking slow on the westbound side near Llandarcy at Junction 43 as well. And the usual queues on the westbound side of the M4 towards the Bringlass tunnels near Newport. Still looking slow coming out of Cardiff as well. Traffic queuing on Southern Way and Rover Way down towards the Llaneddon interchange. Looking at about 15 minutes to get through those queues. That's the latest.
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0: and Never Too Much on Dragon Radio, playing the biggest songs across Wales on DAB, online at The Nation Player and your smart speaker too. On the day that one of the UK's most mysterious artworks is undergoing a once-in-a-decade revamp, and sunseekers spot a bizarre ship floating in the sky off the coast in Cornwall. I don't know whether you saw this, but it was a big cargo container, and it literally appeared to be floating in the air. It wasn't. It was just a mirage.
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8: Traffic back to normal now for the M4 in Carmarthenshire following that earlier accident between junction 48 and 49 for the Pont-Abram roundabout. Not looking too bad elsewhere either on the Traffic Wales cameras. And the A470, that's clear between junction 32 of the M4 and Pontypridd. No delays now on the A4232 heading from Culverhouse Cross up towards junction 33 at Cardiff Western Services. And clear too on the A465 towards Llandowsey. That's the latest.
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0: Well, that's about it for the show today. Thanks very much for listening. It's Britney Spears and Baby One More Time on Dragon at Drive. Back again tomorrow after 2 for another big drive home. Stand by, your latest news is coming up next.
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13: The top stories this hour. Police are looking for two suspects after two teenagers were stabbed in a Cardiff park. The attack happened just before seven last night in the Gabalva area of the city. Our reporter George Simons has more.
14: A 16-year-old and a 17-year-old boy are recovering after what police are describing as a serious assault last night in Lidstep Park. One of the boys has since been discharged from hospital and both are expected to be okay. Detectives are searching for two people seen riding a Surin bike in the area at the time. Investigators have recovered a knife from the scene and say patrols will be stepped up in the area this week.
13: A British soldier has been killed in Iraq. It happened during a training accident yesterday. Charities in Wales are warning the ban on disposable vapes doesn't go far enough to protect the environment. A year on from the landmark bill, the UK government says fewer young people are using the vapes. But Suzanne Cass from Ash Cymru believes stronger regulation is needed.
15: The problem was that the industry moved at lightning pace. So overnight, yeah, our single-use products were removed from the shelves. However, overnight, the industry responded by producing rechargeable products that was sold in a very similar way to disposable products with pods at the same kind of price point.
13: A man from Swansea's been jailed for 3 years after admitting his role in supplying cocaine. 51-year-old Keith Storer was caught with drugs when police searched an address during an unrelated visit. And in football, Craig Bellamy insists he remains fully committed to managing Wales. That's despite him being linked to vacancies at multiple clubs. Bellamy says he wants to lead his country at the Euros in 2028, which Wales are co-hosting with the Republic of Ireland, England and Scotland.
16: I love what I have here and I hope fans are reasonably happy with me. I'm not going to please everyone. I'm not going to be everyone's cup of tea. I do understand that, but that's the great part of the game. And that's the responsibility of when you do this as well. So, yeah, I'm fully focus on the next 2 years.
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13: More rain this evening, then a drier and brighter start to the morning. Highs tomorrow of 18 degrees. That's the latest. I'm Gavin Rutter.
0: Mondays, welcome along. Wiggy here. Hope your weekend was brilliant and you're ready to go for a brand new week. Your all-time 70s favourites on the way with James Taylor. But first, let's get the doobies

0: That's the Florida Dragon Radio, ably supported by the Islington Green School Choir from North London. Imagine just being part of that choir these days.
1: Here, did you know I used to sing with Pink Floyd?
0: Music teacher Alan Renshaw secretly brought 23 students to the nearby Britannia Row Studios way back in 79 to record their vocals on there. And that's their claim to fame. We have Sting and the Police on the way. Oh, by the way, how was your weekend? Let me know. 07740 938 500. Weather was pretty good across Wales, eh? Bit of Motown 2 coming up from Diana Ross and Jimmy James from the Discos, alongside this from 3 Degrees.

times in the 70s. That's what we're playing here at Dragon Radio. And I'll go where your music takes me. There's another big hit. Bonus points if you can get it. Now is the time. It's World Milk Day 2026 today. I like a bit of milk, but I just when I saw this earlier, that reminded me of putting about 3 or maybe 4 heaped teaspoons of Nesquik's in there. Remember that stuff? I think they still do it. I used to love that, especially the strawberry one. Anyway, we'll do the birthdays for you a little bit later on. Here's a bit of Chic at Dragon Radio first.

0: 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They're on Dragon Radio until 8 o'clock tonight. The Fabulous Drifters, and you're more than a number, written in my little red book. 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

0: Wiggy's Boogie Wonderland at Dragon Radio Wales is our show page Facebook group. Emma Gordon, Chocolate Nesquik's has to be, never mind your strawberry. 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
0: Very welcome to our little show. It's Monday. We're on till 10 tonight at Dragon Radio, playing your all-time 80s favourites for the next hour. A bit of Whitney coming up first. The Hull of the Moon. Let's get the water boys on.

one of their best tunes, Simon Le Bon, Duran, Girls on Film. All-time 80s faves are on at Dragon Radio. Hope you're enjoying the memories tonight. Now, if it is your birthday on the 1st of June, Flaming June. It's off to a bit of an indifferent start today, isn't it? There we go. Morgan Freeman, there's an actor for you, celebrates his 89th birthday. Singer Alanis Morissette is 52, and Tom Holland is the big 3-0. Also celebrating their birthday, hard to believe, but Jason Donovan is 58. And now, by the wonder of modern technology and all these lovely buttons here, I have the power to get you singing along at Dragon Radio.

In the news today at Dragon Radio, David Beckham has been voted most stylish man in a new poll across Wales and the UK. Harry Styles won the under-35s. Yeah, sadly overlooked yet again. And Sting says that his West End musical is like therapy every night. I would love to get along and see that, but I bet tickets are really scarce at the moment. 80s memories until 9 tonight, then we'll get stuck into a bit of 90s for you. A bit of Proclaimers from Scotland coming up. We have Madness as well, and this from Depeche Mode, as we play your all-time favourites here at Dragon Radio tonight.

0: I think they ran out of steam in the end. To be expected. Dragon Radio with the wonderful Proclaimers and Letter from America. We'll play that for Chris in Scotland, who religiously has us on her smart speaker Monday through Friday. Thank you, Chris. Now, on Friday, big money on the table. 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

0: Back in the day, there goes one of his big 80s memories at Dragon Radio. It's the Riddle. If you're a football fan, if you're an Arsenal fan, oh, penalty heartache in the Champions League final on the weekend. I did feel for the people that missed the penalties. But it's only 10 days, is the good news, to the start of this year's FIFA World Cup. 90s on the way for you.
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0: Welcome along, and you are very welcome to the final hour of our show. We have 90s all the way, all-time favourites from Will Smith and Take That coming up. Sisters with Voices right here. Let's get it on.
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getting jiggy with it. All-time 90s favourites at Dragon Radio. I thought when Will Smith was about making all these tunes, Miami, it's a really good time on the dance floor. Good fun. I like a bit of Will Smith. What about you? Now, the good news is it's only 20 days until Father's Day 2026. What's on your list today? New pair of socks? Pants? Or maybe some gardening tools? I need to get my act together in the garden, to be honest. Very slack this year, Wiggins. 90s memories continue with the cause at Dragon.

Dragon Radio and the weather across Wales for May, I thought, was really, really superb. Not very good if you're a gardener, mind, as we desperately need a bit of rain for the garden. But there we go. It looks like June's going to be a little bit wet this week. But I wonder what the rest of the summer holds for us this year. It's like, well, we'll find out for sure. But no one knows, really, do they, which way the seaweed's dangling. Ultranate on the way. No, not that one, but Found a Cure, which was a follow-up single. We'll get some beautiful south in there as well. And this from the Backstreets at the home of Wyn Evans. We are

0: 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He's in the building. 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

0: Michael Bolton, Diana Ross, Genesis, just a few of the excellent tunes that Love Dragon's got lined up, playing your all-time love favourites just after 10, 2 hours worth. 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